Would you cry if you saw me crying? And would you save my soul tonight?

just wanna hold you. Oh yeah, I'm lying too deep. Have I lost my mind?

is for brokenhearted. 'Cause this is the end of the rainbow, where no one can be too sad.